Men with a spoon's playing blackjack, never too good at staying on track. Always one for the crash outs, like I never quite could run back. Waving the smoke is the longest, feel it itch in the palm of my hand. Cash in a brand new plot twist, till then I'm inside.

dropping a whole lot of music to get you into that 2 o'clock hour. That was After with Snowburn. Before that, Afrodelics with Rolling on Chrome, and preceded by Yeshi and Cameo Blush with that track called Linea Rosa. And even before that, setting it off for 2 a.m., Lucas Oscar with Bloodhound. Good evening, good late night. And as you know, late nights are great nights. It's your man, DJ JoJo, the one and only Nighthawk, a little after 2 a.m. And between 2 and 3, got sounds for everybody. A little something from Big Thief, Vina Plancadrat, Solana and Killer Tunes. And right now, we're going to get into the sounds of Remy Wolf. This one here is Twiggy.

Say, I told the black man he didn't understand. 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I sat alone in the shadows of a man with my eyes closed. Told myself I should have ran, I'm the boss. And I'm supposed to have a plan. But can't think till I figure who I am. Are you lost, or are you just another man? 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

shine. 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So who am I? And yo, I'm asking, who am I? Because my kid will maybe have them blue eyes, and he won't understand the pain that's in mine. And late at night I wonder, maybe that's why. Because I never wanna hear the same cry from a kid who doesn't fit in to the world that he live in. A half cast, just kidding, wear a mask, just kidding, move arse, just whip him. Yeah, no sitting, there's no living. And yo, you can't hate the roots of the tree and not hate the tree. So how can I hate my father?

The collab of Solana and Killer Tunes with that track Akun Kun. Before that, some UK hip-hop flow from Loyal Karna with Nobody Knows, Lada's Road, and even before that, Remy Wolf with that track Twiggy. Stick around because coming up a little bit later, we're going to be giving you This Day in Music History. But right now, going to keep it grounded in the Austrian scene with a little track that's coming from Little Mila. This one's Krank mit Husten.

Beef showing all that teeth with Shark Smile. Before that, we had the sounds of Zittle with I Am a Woman. And you can catch Zittle live on stage next month, 18th of November, live at the Berlioz Hall at the Concert House in Vienna. So make sure you catch that in your ear. And right now, it's time to put something in your ear. A little trivial music history. Now, on this day, October 6th, back in 1998, a French electronic duo called Cassius released their breakthrough album and the breakthrough single, Cassius 1999. I actually remember that track. It, alongside Daft Punk and Stardust, completely cemented the whole French touch genre when it came to electronic music, a specific style of heavily compressed disco sampling house music that ruled the world's clubs for almost a decade. Right now, we're going to keep it eccentric and move away from that French energy and give you the energy of Crookers. This one's featuring Yella. This one's Couleur.

Austrian Swagger, courtesy of Hugo Urdens with Sovi Du. Before that, Bonjour with Blue Moon. And even before that, Crookers featuring Yella with Cooler Couleur. And we're getting close to 3 a.m. Coming up at 3, we're going to find out what's hot up here in the world of FM Fear with the FM Fear Hot List. And then coming up at 4 a.m., going to rock your body with FM4 Rocks. So keep it locked right here for all the music. And then your man JoJo coming to sneak in back in the studio at 5 a.m. and get you going with a little Morgan Crown from 5 to 6 a.m. Stick around. A lot of sounds coming your way. Got a few more tracks for you. Going to be giving you the sounds of Lotto. Got some Magda and Farce. And right now, here's Fiji with Karaoke. I'll see you at 5 a.m. for Morgan Crown, y'all. Peace.

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Fred Owusu with I Fight, preceded by Tash Sultana with Jungle. Even before that, Ross Von Boss with Malamore, and starting off the Morgan Grauen Adventure, a little sunshine coming from Jungle. Good morning, everybody. A little bit after 5 a.m. Welcome to Morgan Grauen. It is Tuesday, the 6th of October. It's your man, DJ JoJo, the one and only Nighthawk, who is now the early bird. Got a whole stack of tracks for you. Some Andy Cork, some Gorillaz, some Fever Ray, the sounds of Lord. Plus, I've got some sounds coming right now in your ear, courtesy of Yukno. This one is Ich will nicht, dass du mich wieder loslässt.

Mumford and Son, Be Impatient with I Will Wait. Before that, we had Kessie with Touching. Even before that, the sounds of Yukno saying a mouthful with Ich will nicht, dass du mich wieder loslässt. And don't let go. Stick around. Hang around. I've got some sounds coming from Andy Cork, Christine and the Queens in a little damn funk. But right now, here's a little restless Ezra Osman. This one is Dal Galar. Çocuk kenarından çamur ve taşlar. Yakamızı beklerdik.

In this place, the track coming from that Austrian producer, Andy Korg. I've got some Austrian music coming up your way a little bit later, courtesy of Hearts Hearts. But right now, got a little collaboration between that group that is only an animated group, literally an animated group. I'm talking about Gorillaz getting together with Booty Brown and Tame Impala. This one is New Gold.

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Lex Walton with Hipster Runoff, and I'm quickly running through this music. I want to give you a whole lot more sounds. I'm going to give you some Lord in just a little bit, plus the sounds of Sophie Royer. But right now, here's Sylvain Etso. This one's Hot Slob.

Sophie Royere with Actress. Before that, Sylvain Esso with Hot Slob. And it's about that time, y'all. Time for you, man, JoJo, to stretch the arms, stretch the legs. Gonna exit stage right. Get your Tuesday going the right way with the morning show. You're in good hands, so stay tuned. From 6 to 10 each and every day, the morning show giving you information, interactivity, and that FM4 sound that you know and love. Speaking of which, here's a little somber. This one's 12 to 12. Have a great Tuesday, and I'm out of here. See ya!

0: 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Das FM4 Morgengrauen. Und was kommt? 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
1: Good morning, folks. It's 6 o'clock and time for the news headlines. Student protesters in France hold a nationwide day of action and government forces in Yemen advance along the Red Sea coast. Here's John Cummins with the FM4 News.
3: Thanks, Emily, and good morning. Students across France are holding a nationwide day of demonstrations in protest against education funding and classroom conditions. The protests, which erupted in mid-September in Paris, have led to the closure of hundreds of schools, with more than 5,000 arrests made by police. The BBC's Hugh Schofield has more.
4: The cause of the students is popular in France, so the protest movement still has momentum, despite the sorry spectacle every day of burnt rubbish bins at school entrance gates and of agitators, many not themselves lycée students, taking on police with stones and homemade fireworks. Yesterday's incident in the northern town of Lens will not have eased the tensions. There, a 15-year-old had his hand blown off. Police said he was foolishly picking up a non-lethal grenade used for crowd control, and it went off in his hand.
3: Activists have accused French police of a heavy-handed response. Ukrainian officials say Russian forces have struck a bridge over the Dnipro River in Zaporizhia, injuring two people and suspending traffic. It's the latest in a series of Russian strikes targeting Ukrainian bridges. Yesterday, six people were killed in a Russian attack on Ukraine's second city, Kharkiv. Russia, meanwhile, says 650 Ukrainian drones were detected overnight in the Moscow region. Saudi-backed government forces in Yemen say they've recaptured much of the coast around the strategic Bab al-Mandeb Strait, including the key city of Mocha, which was seized by Houthi rebels last month in a lightning offensive. In response, the Iranian-backed Houthis said they'd launched attacks against targets in Saudi Arabia. These included an oil refinery, military base, and Riyadh's international airport. Yahya Siria is a Houthi spokesperson.
5: The armed forces carried out three qualitative military operations using a large number of ballistic and cruise missiles and drones. The armed forces warned all international airlines using Saudi airspace to cease their flights, as it has become an operation zone for our forces.
3: And President Trump says US bombers were removed from a UK Air Force base in southern England over the weekend because of a threat linked to Iran. It follows the arrest last week of five men near the RAF Fairford base on suspicion of terrorist activity. Trump's comments contradict earlier claims made by US Secretary of State Marco Rubio that there was no link between the decision and Iranian threats. To the weather now, and mostly sunny conditions have been forecast for today. After some morning fog, cloud will move in from Italy this afternoon, bringing a few showers to areas west of Innsbruck. Top temperatures will range from 18 to 25 degrees.
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0: Und noch ist es draußen dunkel, aber wir senden hier schon die ersten Lichtstrahlen zu euch hinaus.
1: Oh yes, the sun rays of our hearts will penetrate your hearts and we will make this morning into something.
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0: Bosswein
6: and Philip
0: Emberger. Penetrational Morning, I guess. Hast du gesagt?
1: Yeah. That's what it is. That's what we're doing.
0: Das, was du gemeint hast.
1: Yeah.
0: In diesem Sinne, wunderschönen guten Morgen.

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1: It's just about 7 o'clock and time for the news headlines. French students hold a national day of protests and Russian forces attack another bridge in Ukraine. Here's John Cummins with the FM4 news.
2: Thanks, Emily. Students across France are holding a nationwide day of demonstrations in protest against education funding and classroom conditions. The protests, which erupted in mid-September in Paris, have led to the closure of hundreds of schools, with more than 5,000 arrests made by police. Yesterday, a 15-year-old protester had his hand blown off after picking up a police grenade in the northern town of Lens. Saudi-backed government forces in Yemen say they've recaptured much of the coast around the strategic Bab al-Mandeb Strait from Houthi rebels, including the key city of Mocha, and have launched an offensive on the capital, Sana'a. In response, the Iranian-backed Houthis say they've launched attacks against targets in Saudi Arabia. The BBC's Ella Bicknell reports.
3: The Houthis say they've carried out strikes on Saudi Arabia, targeting Riyadh's main airport, an oil refinery and a military base. Earlier, Turkey and Pakistan agreed to rapidly deploy forces to Saudi Arabia under a defense alliance agreed in August. The conflict has already displaced tens of thousands of Yemenis. With no signs of negotiations or a ceasefire, the humanitarian situation is expected to worsen.
2: Russian forces have reportedly struck a bridge over the Dnipro River in Zaporizhia in Ukraine, injuring two people and suspending traffic. It's the latest in a series of such attacks. Russian officials, meanwhile, say one person has been killed and six injured in overnight Ukrainian strikes on Moscow, involving over 600 drones. The EU's Enlargement Commissioner Marta Kos is presenting the bloc's expansion strategy today, including roadmaps for candidate countries. FM4's Paul Brennan has more.
4: The Commission plans include safeguards, with the progress of each candidate nation tied to abiding by European values and the possibility of withdrawing benefits if any reforms are reversed. It's believed the countries that are furthest along might be given gradual access to the EU single market. The enlargement plan also includes an expansion of the EU's so-called qualified majority voting system. Currently, 15 of the 27 EU states, with a total of at least 65% of the bloc's population, can push through major policy decisions. Increasing that system's use will itself require unanimous approval from all 27 member states. Paul Brennan, FM Fear News.
2: And the best-selling British author Geoffrey Archer has died at the age of 86. Archer sold more than 300 million books in a career that spanned six decades. He was also a member of the UK Parliament in the 1980s, but suffered a spectacular downfall after being jailed for lying in a high-profile libel case. To the weather, and mostly sunny conditions have been forecast for today. After some morning fog, cloud will move in from Italy this afternoon, bringing a few showers to areas west of Innsbruck. Top temperatures will range from 18 to 25 degrees.
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6: Und wir widmen diese Stunde jetzt allen Soulmates da draußen. Wenn ihr einen Soulmate habt, schreibt es der Person.
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6: 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Schönen guten Morgen.

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1: Good morning, it's 8 o'clock and time for the news headlines. France braces for a national day of school protests, and OpenAI apologises to Australia over medical website breach. Here's John Cummins with the FM4 news.
2: Thanks, Emily. Students across France are holding a nationwide day of demonstrations in protest against education funding and classroom conditions. More than 5,000 people have been arrested since the protests erupted in Paris last month and hundreds of schools closed. The BBC's Hugh Schofield says the protests enjoy widespread support.
3: Everyone, even the government, concedes that there's justice in what they're asking for. They're asking for better buildings, more teachers, all the rest of it. Anyone who's sent children through the French state system knows that these problems are real. And they're not particularly worse here than in other European countries, and we can ask ourselves why in France and not in other countries. But in France, it's part of the tradition to protest against when things aren't perfect or great. So everyone kind of agrees with the issue, with the grievance.
2: School protests have now spread to neighbouring Belgium, with dozens of people reportedly arrested there after clashes with police. Russian officials say Ukraine launched more than 600 drones at the Moscow region overnight, more than 100 of which were shot down. One person was reportedly killed and six injured. Russian forces, meanwhile, have struck a bridge over the Dnipro River in the Ukrainian city of Zaporizhia, injuring two people and suspending traffic. It's the latest in a series of such attacks. The chief strategy officer of OpenAI has apologised to an Australian parliamentary inquiry following revelations that one of its AI models gained unauthorised access to Australia's main medical portal during testing. Jason Kwan told lawmakers that the company should have handled the situation better.
4: We believe AI can advance scientific discovery and medical research, improve productivity, grow businesses, and make a positive difference to people's lives here in Australia and around the world. But for that to happen, people have to be able to trust this technology and the companies building it.
2: OpenAI's main rival Anthropic said it did not believe that its products had breached Australian systems. The parliamentary committee is looking at AI and its impact amid calls for tighter regulation. And the EU Commission is set to present its long-awaited roadmap for expanding the bloc, including timelines, steps and conditions for candidate countries. Enlargement Commissioner Marta Kos is also expected to set out plans to the EU Parliament to reduce benefits if candidate countries backslide on reforms. The enlargement plan is set to include procedural changes to the EU, including in the rules around qualified majority voting. To the weather now, and mostly sunny conditions have been forecast for today after some morning fog. Cloud will move in from Italy this afternoon, bringing a few showers to areas west of Innsbruck. Top temperatures will range from 18 to 25 degrees.
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6: Und wenn ihr gerade aufsteht oder am Weg in die Arbeit seid, dann sind Emily und ich für euch da. Wir sind quasi die Sitzheizung in eurem Auto. Wärmende Schlapfen in der Früh. Was sind wir noch, Emily?
1: Bodenheizung, the rest of it. 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

0: Near Archive, There Goes My Head. Und in unserem Kopf von Emily und mir ist heute früh eine Frage drin. Wir haben eine Mission in dieser wunderbaren Sendung. Wir wollen klären, liebe Hörerinnen und Hörer, ob ihr einen Lieblingsstein habt.
1: Yes, because today is International Day of Geodiversity, so we're taking the day to appreciate all the things that surround us that may not be alive or particularly cute or cuddly. Although if you have a pet rock, you might find it cute and cuddly. From rocks to stones to fossils and all the rest of it. And we asked you if you have a favorite type of rock or a particular favorite
0: rock. Genau, ich glaube, wir haben ein paar Zuschriften bekommen, Emily. Was sagt unsere beste Community, die wir haben?
1: Claudia, or Claudi, for example, says that she brings home from almost every holiday either some kind of stone or a shell or something. And she says that the big rocks are particularly great as doorstoppers. Plus, they have a little sentimental value. I guess you could also use them as like bookends or something like that. I think that's very cute. And Ina sent us a lovely picture of her greenstone, Pounamu from New Zealand, which she says it's sort of property of the Maori, and you're not supposed to buy one for yourself, so she and her partner got one for each other when they were there and they share that treasured memory together, which I think is very sweet.
0: Damit können wir jetzt mal einen kleinen Zwischenstand ziehen.
1: Pretty good rocks.
0: Es gibt Lieblingssteine, man hat sowas.
1: I think, yeah, because that's also just nice to have and hold, and if you have like a little like a fidgety thing.
0: Und es ist nicht mal so, dass das ja irgendwelche Pendelsteine sind oder so.
1: No.
0: Sehr gut. Wir hören jetzt Sun and Moon, auch irgendwie Steine, oder?
1: Moon is a rock. Sun, not so much.
0: Ist doch alles einfach groß und lebt es.
1: No!
0: Na eben, siehst
1: exactly.
0: du?
1: Exactly. Okay.
0: Darauf wollte ich hinaus.

0: How about this for an album title, folks? Cancel Me, Klammer auf, I'm Tired. Cancel Me, Klammer auf, I'm Tired. That's the name of the new record from South London band Fat Dog. Relatable, honestly, though.
1: Ich fühl's so 1000%, ehrlicherweise. 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
0: Yeah, if you're a workaholic and you're kind of like, I would never take a break on my own, sort of finding a reason to be forced to take a break might be what you need. Yeah, but even with all that kind of edginess, Fat Dog are actually really nice people. So FNB's Christoph Sipin asked them, what would be the nicest thing to be cancelled for?
2: Saving a pigeon from the road. And then realizing that you have to whack him out because he's too far gone, you smack him with a tree trunk.
3: What about that, like in The Incredibles, when the guy doesn't want to be saved, and you save someone's life who didn't want to be saved? I think that'd be it.
2: That's he's trumped me, my one.
0: Take from that what you will. Cancel Me, I'm Tired. The new record from Fat Dog is out now.

in with a spoon spitting blackjack. Never too good at staying on track. Always one for the crash out, like I never quite could run back. Waiting the smoke is the longest, feel it itch in the palm of my hand. 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Told on I'm in

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1: Good morning, it's just gone 9 o'clock and it's time for the news headlines. French school students are set for major nationwide protests and Ukraine launches one of its largest drone attacks on Moscow. Here's John Cummins with the FM4 news.
2: Thanks, Emily. France is preparing for a nationwide day of demonstrations in support of high school students who are demanding more investment in their education. FM4's Paul Brennan has more.
3: The student protests over a shortage of teachers, overcrowded classrooms and rundown buildings started over a week ago in Paris and then spread across France. The demonstrations have sometimes turned violent, with protesters, not all of whom are high school students, throwing stones and fireworks at police. In recent days, both students and security forces have suffered serious injuries. The left-wing populist party, La France Insoumise, and the Socialist Party have called for solidarity with the protests. Given the numerous acts of violence, there are growing concerns that the situation could once again escalate into riots. Paul Brennan, FM4 News.
2: Russian officials say Ukraine launched more than 600 drones at the Moscow region overnight in one of the largest attacks seen since the conflict began. The governor of the Moscow region, Andrei Vorobyov, says two people were killed and a warehouse set ablaze. Russian media reports say Ukrainian port infrastructure was hit and a cargo vessel damaged in Russian attacks. Bulgaria, meanwhile, says two ships were struck by drones in its economic zone in the Black Sea. The chief strategy officer of OpenAI has apologised to an Australian parliamentary inquiry following revelations that one of its AI models gained unauthorised access to Australia's main healthcare portal during testing. Jason Kwan told lawmakers that the company's actions were not good enough. The inquiry is looking at the impact of artificial intelligence. And the Writers Association PEN says a record number of books were banned in US public schools over the past academic year. Nearly 12,000 books were withdrawn, many of them in Florida and Texas, which have the most restrictive laws. PEN says the unprecedented censorship of school libraries stops students being exposed to a diversity of views. The BBC's Ella Bicknell reports.
4: Themes of race, sexuality and gender identity remain among the most common reasons why books are challenged, with artificial intelligence increasingly being used to identify books for removal. Alongside the usual suspects, including Margaret Atwood's The Handmaid's Tale and works by Stephen King, there's been an increase in bans of Japanese manga, and Charlotte Bronte's classic Jane Eyre appeared on the list for the very first time.
2: To the weather now, and mostly sunny conditions have been forecast for today. After some morning fog, cloud will move in from Italy this afternoon, bringing a few showers to areas west of Innsbruck. Top temperatures will range from 18 to 25 degrees.
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8: 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Vielleicht, Emily, wir könnten denen einfach vorlesen. Bücher vorlesen.
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8: She is Kanti.

0: Kick in the Shins um 9.10 Uhr.
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1: Oh, yes.
0: Weil das, was um einen rum ist, ein bisschen wertschätzen, zum Beispiel Steine und andere tote Materialien.
1: Yes, stones, rocks, fossils, land formations, waters, everything that exists around us that keeps us, you know, alive and happy and thriving. Today is International Day of Geodiversity, so we just wanted to give a shout out.
0: Ja, und da haben wir euch gefragt, habt ihr nicht Lieblingssteine oder sowas in der Art?
1: And
0: wir könnten sagen, ja, habt
1: we've
0: ihr.
1: We've got some lovely messages, you know, people sent us pictures of rocks that they collected on holiday that mean something to them, but Brigitte said that, well, she can't take this with her necessarily, but it's called the Weltkugel im Waldviertel. Big rock, pretty
0: riesiger
1: cute,
0: Stein.
1: Moss covered, but she says, doesn't it look like a big hiney, as in like a big butt? And it kind of does.
0: Yeah, ich würde auch.
1: You want to take a big rock butt with you everywhere you go?
0: Absolut.
1: Isn't that what we're all training for? Isn't that why we're in the gym?
0: Das würde ich sagen, ja. Oder wie Baby Marley dazu sagt, little freak.
2: She on me. Yeah, she freaking. She a little freak. 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

fish, party under the bridge, party at the restaurant, party at the club, party in the day, party in my house, party on the way to the party at the park, party in the bush, party under the bridge, party at the restaurant, party at the club, party in the day, party in my house, party on the park, party in the bush, party under the bridge, party at the restaurant, party at the club, party in the day, party in my house, party on the way to the party at the park, party in the bush.

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0: And time for the news headlines. French school students begin a day of nationwide protests, and book bans at U.S. public schools hit record levels. 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
2: Thanks, Raymond. Good morning. Students across France are taking to the streets in a nationwide day of demonstrations against education funding and classroom conditions. More than 5,000 people have been arrested since the protests erupted in Paris last month amid clashes with police. France's Prime Minister, Sébastien Lecornu, has promised to respond to the students' demands. The BBC's Hugh Schofield has more from Paris.
3: Teenagers are out in force. You can hear them chanting already. They've blocked off the school at 8 o'clock in the morning, well before students were due to arrive, and they'll be joining the cortege and the demonstrations here in central Paris. And across the country, it'll be the same, with all the students joining in, backed, they hope, by people from all sorts of other walks of life. Some of the big teachers' unions have said they expect teachers to be there, and other big trade unions are calling on people to go too.
2: The Writers Association PEN says a record number of books were banned in US public schools over the past academic year. Nearly 12,000 books were withdrawn, many of them in Florida and Texas, which have the most restrictive laws. The most common reason for bans were issues of race, racism, sexuality, and gender identity. PEN says the unprecedented censorship of school libraries stops students being exposed to a diversity of views. Representatives from 30 nations are visiting the tiny Pacific island of Tuvalu, a low-lying archipelago which is particularly vulnerable to rising sea levels caused by climate change. 14 world leaders, including Australian Prime Minister Anthony Albanese, are taking part in the visit, which comes ahead of the COP climate summit in Turkey in November. Fiji's Environment Minister Linda Tabuya says the Pacific is facing enormous challenges.
4: Our towns and our villages are relocating. The threat of climate change is not a distant threat. It is what we are living right now. It means a loss of identity. There's a sense of loss there for our people. Of course, if they move from coastal areas up into the hills, there's a loss of the access to their livelihoods as well as their food sources.
2: And Vienna has scored highly in a new ranking by Greenpeace of efforts by European capitals to reduce gas heating. The Austrian capital came in third behind Stockholm and Paris of the 15 cities investigated. Vienna scored highly on the political response, but lost points due to the high proportion of natural gas used in the Fernwärme district heating system. To the weather now, and mostly sunny conditions have been forecast for today. After some morning fog, cloud will move in from Italy this afternoon, bringing a few showers to areas west of Innsbruck. Top temperatures will range from 18 to 25
0: degrees. Oh, I love the Italian clouds.
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And you know, thing about Tom Cruise is, as you guys know, I'm not one to gossip, right? I did live in London for about 6 years, and I got to know a driver there, and that driver used to take celebrities to and from their events in London, and that driver told me something about Tom Cruise once. Yeah, I'm not one to gossip, though, so I'll just keep it to myself.

0: Oh, Lovehead. Und davor Leftovers, gell? Die österreichische Jugend, die machen da Musik.
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0: Exactly. FM4-Musik von hier. But now, actually, I've got a track by a band called After. Okay, I don't know. It's called After. That's the band. Not Before, After. All right, and the track is brand new. It's called Snowburn. Actually, it was released on the 18th of September, so it's not exactly so totally new. But because the word snow is in it, I'm reluctant to play it because I don't want to get ahead of myself here, you know? We've got the 6th of October. It's a sunny day in Vienna. Hope it's sunny where you're at. You know, the whole snow thing. Let's do Slow Burn instead of Snowburn, no? Okay, here's the new song. I like it.

Okay, that was a relatively new song here on FM Fia, courtesy of a band called After. They're an American pop duo formed in 2023. They're called Graham Epstein and Justine Dorsey. Okay, some information for you about that song called Snowburn. Is it just me, or did that song sound like something from the early 2000s? Like that song from Making My Way Downtown. That one. Yeah. Oh, they're from Los Angeles. You know, the baddest bitches aren't from LA.

0: That was Over Mono and After the Rain. Nice stretch of music for you. All right, guys, it's coming up to 11 o'clock.
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0: And that means it's time to look at the news headlines. France braces for a day of nationwide school protests. And two vessels have been hit by drone strikes off Bulgaria's coast. Here is John Cummins and the FM4 News.
2: Thanks, Reem. Students across France are taking to the streets in a nationwide day of demonstrations against education funding and classroom conditions. A key union has urged workers to join the protests, which erupted in Paris last month. There are fears that today could see more violence. NPR's Eleanor Beardsley reports.
3: More than 6,000 people have been arrested, though most released, since last week when peaceful student protests against degraded facilities and a lack of teachers took a violent turn. The right is largely blaming the students and denouncing a lack of authority. Others say the police are too violent. In a tragic incident in the northern city of Lens, a 15-year-old lost his hand when he picked up a tear gas canister that exploded. Left-wing unions are calling on their members to march with the students to protect them from the police.
2: Media reports say a drone strike has sunk one ship and damaged another off Bulgaria's Black Sea coast. Bulgaria's Prime Minister, Roman Radev, says the crew from the sunk merchant vessel are missing. It's not clear who was responsible. Russian officials, meanwhile, say two people were killed in a warehouse set ablaze in a massive Ukrainian drone attack overnight on the Moscow region. In news just in, the former head of Germany's Foreign Intelligence Service, August Hanning, has reportedly been arrested together with a former employee on suspicion of spying. The employee is accused of passing on classified information to Hanning after he had left his post, which he allegedly then intended to sell. The chief strategy officer of OpenAI has apologised to an Australian parliamentary inquiry following revelations that one of its AI models gained unauthorised access to Australia's main healthcare portal during testing. Jason Kwan told lawmakers that the company's actions were not good enough. The BBC's Simon Atkinson has more.
4: Mr Kwan said OpenAI now had real-time alerts if one of its agents interacted with the internet in a way they weren't meant to. And the firm has said it's spending $500,000 a day reviewing past activity. Other executives from Anthropic, Microsoft and Google also faced MPs in Sydney as the Australian government, which has promised to get tough on big tech, works out how to deal with the rapid developments in AI.
2: And representatives from 30 nations, including Australian Prime Minister Anthony Albanese, are visiting the tiny Pacific island of Tuvalu, a low-lying archipelago which is particularly vulnerable to rising sea levels caused by climate change. The visit comes ahead of the COP climate summit in Turkey in November. To the weather now, and mostly sunny conditions have been forecast for today. After some morning fog, cloud will move in from Italy this afternoon, bringing a few showers to areas west of Innsbruck. Top temperatures will range from 18 to 25 degrees.
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5: Bis eins. Uno. Ist Green Higazi here.

0: So, yeah.
1: Talking on this bit of plastic, generation of glass hearts. Look, we've all got our heroes, except mine are working class. I got a daughter now, so her grand just don't come for free. How's your mother? How's your father? Send my love, say hello for me. I'm in the sunset of my youth,

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Keep on dancing, keep on dancing. Nice one. Look.

We like a little trumpet flourish at the end, don't we? That was Jamie Liddell and Little Bit of Feel Good Goes a Long Way. 13 minutes past 11 o'clock, and it is important to have just a little bit of feel good fun. Hey, that reminds me, you know, fashion. Did you guys by any chance catch any of the fashion weeks that have been going on? There was an amazing one in Milano with lots of choreography and celebrities, and of course the one in Paris just recently also had a lot of beautiful people on the runways. One of the beautiful peoples is a dude called Josh Ohm. He is the lead singer of the Queens of the Stone Age, and he has been having some health difficulties, but my goodness, he looked pretty good to me on that Paris runway. There's something about Josh Ohm. I don't know. Oh, yeah, right. This song is called Make It With You from the Queens of the Stone Age.

Okay, I love that song. Like, big time. Okay, it's called Okunkun, and that translates to darkness or dark. Okay, that song came to us from a vocal artist called Solana and a prominent music producer, Killer Tunes, and it was released in the summer, as in June, actually. And yeah, it translates, like I said, into darkness in Yoruba. And if you're like, Rim, what's Yoruba? Don't worry, I got you. Yoruba. Okay, so the Yoruba are a major West African ethno-linguistic group numbering over 45 to 50 million people, primarily in southwestern Nigeria, parts of Benin and Togo. So there you go. Wow, holy moly. FM Fias Bis Ends really does get around. Oira, we're doing a time travel now. Let's go back to 1965 when the legendary, and that is truly appropriate to say that about Miss Nina Simone, the legendary Nina Simone, recorded an iconic, epic 10-minute jazz soul track called Cinnamon. I've got the Felix Da House Cat remix on the turntables. It's 4 minutes and 31 seconds of goodness. Cinnamon was actually a song that Nina Simone learned when she was a little girl from her mother, kind of a traditional kid song. And she turned it into something that we're playing in the year 2026 on Radio FM Fia, where you're at home.

Love it. Victoria West, Musik von hier. That track was called The Black Cat, The Black Cat. Na, eh klar, habe ich jetzt eine Katze spielen müssen, weil ich meine, you know, just makes sense, right? 48 minutes past 11 o'clock, and guess what? Here at FM4, only band news is good news. Okay, so yeah, I've got new live dates for you by the German band Provinz. Dun, dun, dun. 2027 will be a very good year for the band and for their fans. Excusez-moi. They have just announced their tour dates for next year. Yeah, for the first time, Provinz, for the first time, Provinz will be performing at the Stadthalle in Wien on November 20th, 2027. Okay. Their 2027 tour is called Cry Baby Cry, just like their new single. The tour pre-sale starts tomorrow. So if you're a fan of Provinz, make sure not to miss them live, okay? So let's find out now what this new Provinz single Cry Baby Cry sounds like. I want to hear it. If you want any more information about what the heck is going on, just go to FM4ORF.at/Termine. And guess what? The information will be there. Mm. Cry, baby, cry. Provinz.

Oh my God. Can I just say that I really enjoy that song a lot? That was a new song from Province, Cry Baby Cry, also the name of their upcoming tour 2027. The tour pre-sale starts tomorrow. So if you're a fan of Province and you want to see them in Österreich, beziehungsweise Stadthalle, November 20th, 2027. You know, get yourself sorted. Boom, das hat echt gut gegangen, oder? Für mich schon. All right, now let's go to another artist. Musik von hier, closer to home, also sounding very good. So ist nett. Lukas Oskar and High Performance Kids.

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0: And time for the news bulletin. School students protest across France. And Germany's former spy chief has been arrested for spying. Here's Paul Brennan and the FM4 news.
2: Demonstrations are taking place across France in support of students who've been demanding more investment in high schools. The protest started last month in Paris and then spread across the country. Hundreds of schools have been closed and blockades have been accompanied by frequent outbreaks of vandalism and clashes with police. The BBC's Mark Lowen is in Marseille.
3: Students protesting over a number of complaints, saying that the schools are overcrowded with class sizes of up to 40 students per class, that the school buildings are dilapidated, that there are long absences by teachers, which mean that the students don't have access to teachers for many weeks, that the classrooms get extremely hot in the summer and extremely cold in the winter. And they're also complaining about something called the Parcoursup, which is the university high school education exam that allow you into university that students here say are discriminatory and prioritize those from a wealthier social background.
2: Police in Germany have arrested the former head of the country's BND Foreign Intelligence Agency on suspicion of espionage. August Hanning served as the agency's chief between 1998 and 2005. According to German media, he's being investigated for allegedly passing on state secrets and working as an agent. Police in Bavaria also arrested Hanning's one-time chief of staff on suspicion of providing his boss with hundreds of classified documents in exchange for money. The EU Enlargement Commissioner, Marta Kos, will this afternoon present the European Commission's long-awaited proposals for expanding the bloc. In a speech to the European Parliament, Kos will outline roadmaps for the EU's leading candidate countries, including clear reform steps and deadlines. John Cummins reports.
4: The Commission's plans include safeguards, with the progress of each hopeful nation tied to abiding by European values, and the possibility of withdrawing benefits if any reforms are reversed. It's believed the candidate nations that are furthest along might be given gradual access to the EU single market. The enlargement plan also includes an expansion of the EU's so-called qualified majority voting system. Currently, 15 of the 27 EU states, with a total of at least 65% of the bloc's population, can push through major policy decisions. Increasing its use will itself require unanimous approval from all 27 members. John Cummins, FM4 News.
2: And we end with some breaking news. It's been announced in Stockholm that the Belgian scientist Francis Hälsen has won this year's Nobel Prize in Physics. For this afternoon's weather, mostly sunny conditions. Areas west of Innsbruck will see some showers. Top temperatures will range from 18 to 25 degrees.
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0: I was on another continent.
1: Without you.
0: Leave a message after the beep.
1: Or not.
0: Goodbye.

Ja, dann bist du gedroppt. Donna Savage and Sky Farmer together on Belüge nur Cops. You know, before that we had Marie Freuse and Donna Domar, which gave me a kind of a holiday type feeling, a Brazilian type holiday feeling. And then Belüge nur Cops gives me the feeling of holidaying in Berlin, maybe. And then now it's time for us to go to Mexico. Mexico. This is Oliver Malcolm. And guess what? This song is called Mexico. They drove.

0: That was British singer-songwriter and producer Oliver Malcolm, and Mexico came out in May of this year, all about a trip that he made driving from San Diego into Tijuana and Mexico. And you know what? I know that drive very well. I've done it quite a few times. And it's like on the one side of the border in America, you're one place. And then on the other side, you're someplace else. As I was saying that, I realized how ridiculous I sounded. You know what? Change of subject. It is 15 minutes past 12 midday. If you are into singer-songwriters, folky indie pop, well, you probably have come across the Irish musician Wallace Bird. The singer is known for her powerful voice, energetic live performances, and her music blends folk, rock, pop, indie, all together. She also is particularly famous for her very expressive guitar playing style. And with her personal and very emotional songs, she has captivated fans from all over the world.
1: I love playing in your country, and that's no joke. It's some of my favorite audiences in the world. So.
0: When she said your country, she meant Austria. This fall, the Irish singer is finally touring again with her band, bringing along her new album, I Can See Your House From Here, on which she tackles existential themes in a very compelling way. And this Friday, folks, she's playing at the Rockhaus Salzburg, a birthday party there. On Saturday, she's at the Fluck Vienna. And on Sunday, near Austria, at the Substanz Club in Munich. München is going to enjoy some Wallace Bird too. If all this information went by way too quickly for you, please, I invite you to get yourself to fm4orf.at/termine. And if you don't want to do that because you know you won't have time

You know what? Apropos sweet, I'm that annoying and cringe auntie that when you go with me to the Kaffeehaus and the Wirt goes, "Wollen Sie Zucker dazu?" I'm that cringe auntie that always says, "No thanks, I'm sweet enough." Yes, if you also are sweet, perhaps even too sweet, then please send us a picture of yourself. We want to put it in our calendar. Yeah, we've got this situation happening, FM4 Stehkalender 2027. And basically what we need is pictures of you guys to fill up the calendar. And the topic or the, you know, roter Faden, you know, this Thema, es geht sweet. Süß. I know you guys are very sweet. FM4 community, love you guys so much. Okay, sorry, that went weird. Anyways, yeah, send us a picture. It's all about sweetness for the FM4 Stehkalender. And guess what? The cutoff date is tomorrow. So if you've got a sweet picture, send it soon.

0: Das war Andermords Musik von hier und das Lidl hat geheißen leere Flaschen. Ja, Flaschen. Sorry. All right, guys, I've got a brand new song, actually. It was released 4 days ago, October 2nd, 2026. And if you're into pop experimentation when it comes to music, you're going to love this. It's by up-and-coming singer-songwriter Noonzy. Have you heard about Noonzy? All right, you know what? I'm going to stop talking now. How about that? I'm going to let the jingle do the talking.
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0: Here it is, Noonzy and the fresh new track called Look at That.

Nice. That was a brand new song there from Noonzy. It was called Look at That. Noonzy, by the way, in case you're wondering, an Antwerp-based songwriter whose passport name is Arnaud Stockbrooks. Okay, so now you know. Now we've got Mike Snow with two eyes. Mike Snow, and a song that I enjoy listening to all the time, really, but especially if Nina Hochreiner is in the room with me. I don't know how, but we have a couple of songs, me and Nina, together. For some reason, this one and Classica.

0: All right, Sophie Roya, Tante FM4, that would be me, would like to congratulate you on your voice control and the expression that you give with every word that you sing. How about that? All right, so that was Sophie Roya, an actress. And before that, we had the Jane Fondas and French Love. And guess what? Both those tracks were
1: 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Fun here.
0: That's right. And we're going to keep going with the Austrian music vibe. I've actually got an artist, a brand new song, basically, on the turntables. The artist is, yeah, based in Vienna, lives in Vienna, but came here via Washington, D.C. Hayden Arp is who I'm talking about. And this song, brilliant song, great title, Well Wisher, Wet Kisser. Dated both types before, you know? Yeah, wet kisser. You know, depends. You know, too much saliva, too little. Ooh. Yeah, you know. Hayden Arp and brand new music on Radio FM4.

Wow, I love that song. Bravo, Hayden Arp. Brand new song there. And that was called Well Wisher and Wet Kisser. 51 minutes past 12 o'clock. Okay, guys, it's almost time for me to clear on out of here because Melissa is coming in for the Tuesday edition of FM Fies Hot after the news at the top of the hour. But I want to leave you with one meldung because it made me go, what? Oh, no. Just a second. Okay, yeah, I found it again. So here it is. Ready? ZDF. You know, the channel over from Germany, ZDF. Yeah, well, they're going to have a new comedy show. Das ZDF plant mit Journal Deluxe ein politisches Kontrastprogramm zu etablierten Comedy-Formaten. Die Satire-Sendung soll vor allem Kritik an Grünen und Linken üben. Okay, that's an interesting angle. Why not? All right, folks, I'm out of here. Thank you for listening to Radio FM Fear. This is Trail of Dead and Wasted. State of Mind.

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0: Das heißt, es ist Zeit für die Schlagzeilen. Ex-BND-Chef wegen Spionageverdachts festgenommen und Schüleraktionstag in Frankreich. Hier ist Paul Brennan mit den FM4 News.
2: Police in Germany have arrested the former head of the country's BND Foreign Intelligence Agency on suspicion of espionage. August Hanning served as the agency's chief between 1998 and 2005. More from Shane O'Callaghan.
3: Police arrested August Hanning early this morning at his home near Münster. According to German media, he's being investigated for allegedly passing on state secrets. He faces charges including alleged espionage against the state, disclosure of state secrets, attempted treason, and working as a secret service agent. Police in Bavaria also arrested Manfred D., who served as Hanning's chief of staff, on suspicion of providing his boss with hundreds of classified documents in exchange for money. Authorities have conducted searches at both suspects' properties. Shane O'Callaghan, FM4 News.
2: Demonstrations are taking place across France in support of students who've been demanding more investments in high schools. The protests started last month in Paris and then spread across the country. Hundreds of schools have been closed and blockades have been accompanied by frequent outbreaks of vandalism and clashes with police, two of which have been reported in the past hour in Strasbourg and Lyon. The Writers Association, PEN, says a record number of books were banned in the US public school system over the past academic year. Nearly 12,000 books were withdrawn, many of them in Florida and Texas, which have the most restrictive laws. The BBC's Ella Bricknell reports.
4: Themes of race, sexuality and gender identity remain among the most common reasons why books are challenged, with artificial intelligence increasingly being used to identify books for removal. Alongside the usual suspects, including Margaret Atwood's The Handmaid's Tale and works by Stephen King, there's been an increase in bans of Japanese manga. And Charlotte Bronte's classic Jane Eyre appeared on the list for the very first time.
2: Finally, the Nobel Prize for Physics has been awarded to the Belgian scientist Francis Hulson for his research into tiny particles known as neutrinos. He'll receive just over 1 million euros in prize money. This afternoon's weather, mostly sunny conditions. Areas west of Innsbruck, however, will see some showers. Top temperatures will range from 18 to 25 degrees.
0: Danke, Paul. Come on.

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0: Es ist 14 Uhr, hier sind die Schlagzeilen. 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Und SchülerInnen-Aktionstag in Frankreich. 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
2: Thanks, Claudia. Police in Germany have arrested the former head of the country's BND Foreign Intelligence Agency on suspicion of espionage. August Hanning served as the agency's chief between 1998 and 2005. According to German media, he's being investigated for allegedly passing on state secrets and working as an agent. Police in Bavaria also arrested Hanning's one-time chief of staff on suspicion of providing his boss with hundreds of classified documents in exchange for money. There have been clashes between protesters and police in multiple French cities as demonstrations continue across France, with students demanding more investment in schools. Police in Toulouse fired tear gas at protesters, while in Lyon, police said they responded after fireworks were thrown at officers. The BBC's Nick Beek has more.
3: You talk to these students, they say they want a lot more investment in their education. They say the classrooms are crumbling, that there's far too many pupils crammed in, and they want this to change. It's a nationwide day of action. Pupils here say they're willing to come out again. The government has acknowledged that there are legitimate concerns here, but there's been a lot of violence over the last week or so. Teachers attacked, some schools have been set ablaze, and also the police have been accused of being heavy-handed towards some of the students.
2: The EU Enlargement Commissioner, Marta Kos, will today present the European Commission's long-awaited proposals for expanding the bloc. In a speech to the European Parliament, Kos will outline roadmaps for the EU's leading candidate countries, including clear reform steps and deadlines. FM4's Paul Brennan reports.
4: The Commission plans include safeguards, with the progress of each hopeful nation tied to abiding by European values and the possibility of withdrawing benefits if any reforms are reversed. It's believed the candidate nations that are furthest along might be given gradual access to the EU single market. The enlargement plan also includes an expansion of the EU's so-called qualified majority voting system. Currently, 15 of the 27 EU states, with a total of at least 65% of the bloc's population, can push through major policy decisions. Increasing the use of that system will itself require unanimous approval from all 27 members. Paul Brennan, FM4 News.
2: Bulgaria's Prime Minister, Roman Radev, has said two merchant ships in Bulgaria's economic zone on the Black Sea were struck by drones today. The crew of one of the ships is still missing. The Bulgarian government hasn't said who was responsible for the attacks, but it comes as Russia has been launching increasingly frequent attacks on ships in the Western Black Sea as part of its war against Ukraine. Now to the weather. Mostly sunny conditions this afternoon. Areas west of Innsbruck will see some showers. Highs are ranging from 18 to 25 degrees.
0: Thank you, Shane.
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0: Hier sind die Schlagzeilen. Der ehemalige Chef des Bundesnachrichtendienst festgenommen wegen Spionageverdachts und Francis Halsen erhält den Physik-Nobelpreis. 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
2: Thanks, Claudia. Police in Germany have arrested the former head of the country's BND, Foreign Intelligence Agency, on suspicion of espionage. August Hanning served as the agency's chief between 1998 and 2005. FM4's Paul Brennan reports.
3: Police arrested August Hanning early this morning at his home near Munster. According to German media, he's been investigated for allegedly passing on state secrets. He faces charges, including alleged espionage against the state, disclosure of state secrets, attempted treason, and working as a secret service agent. Police in Bavaria also arrested Manfred Day, who served as Hanning's chief of staff, on suspicion of providing his boss with hundreds of classified documents in exchange for money. Authorities have conducted searches at both suspects' properties. Paul Brennan, FM4 News.
2: In the German state of Saxony-Anhalt, a politician from Germany's far-right AfD party has been elected as the president of a state parliament for the first time. 35-year-old Tobias Rausch received 48 of the 82 votes cast. The AfD holds 39 seats in Magdeburg following its election victory in September, and 9 votes came from members of other parliamentary groups. There have been clashes between protesters and police in multiple French cities as demonstrations continue across France in support of students who've been demanding more investment in high schools. Police in Toulouse fired tear gas at protesters, while in Lyon, police said they responded after fireworks were thrown at officers. More from the BBC's Hugh Schofield.
4: From early this morning, 100 or more students from the Sophie Germain Lycée in central Paris blockaded their building with wheelie bins and crowd control barriers, and in a party atmosphere chanted slogans and songs targeting the government, the far right and the police. Afterwards, they moved off to the Place de la République, where a protest march is now getting underway. The students joined by delegations from trade unions and left-wing political parties.
2: The Nobel Prize for Physics has been awarded to the Belgian scientist Francis Halsen for his research into tiny particles known as neutrinos. He'll receive just over 1 million euros in prize money. Now for the weather. Tomorrow will be mostly sunny and dry after some morning fog. It'll become increasingly cloudy towards the evening. Highs will range from 18 to 26 degrees.
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We bring it back to the start. Here's a moment of silence, bring it back to the art. Mind blowing, it's a classical part of Zamrock, a hip hop, an alternative spark, yeah. It's the way that I'm on.

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0: Und schon ist es 16 Uhr. Hier sind die Schlagzeilen. Deutscher Ex-Geheimdienstchef wegen Spionageverdachts festgenommen. Und Aktionstag von Schülerinnen und Schülern in Frankreich. Shane O'Callaghan hier, FM4 News. Hi Shane.
2: Thanks, Claudia. Police in Germany have arrested the former head of the country's BND for an intelligence agency on suspicion of espionage. August Hanning served as the agency's chief between 1998 and 2005. Police in Bavaria also arrested Hanning's one-time chief of staff on suspicion of providing his boss with hundreds of classified documents in exchange for money. The BBC's Bethany Bell has more.
3: If the suspicions against August Hanning and his aide are confirmed, this would be a scandal of historic proportions. Federal prosecutors say Mr. Hanning is strongly suspected of treasonous espionage and passing on state secrets. They say he was in close contact with a representative of a foreign intelligence service to whom he passed on political information for several years. Investigators didn't say which foreign powers were involved, but German media says the material included sensitive assessments about Iran's nuclear program and the Russian military.
2: Bulgaria's Prime Minister Roman Radev has said two merchant ships in Bulgaria's economic zone on the Black Sea were struck by drones today. The crew of one of the ships is still missing. The Bulgarian government has not said who was responsible for the strikes, but it comes as Russia has been launching increasingly frequent attacks on ships in the Western Black Sea as part of its war against Ukraine. There have been clashes between protesters and police in multiple French cities as demonstrations continue across France in support of students who've been demanding more investment in high schools. Police in Toulouse fired tear gas at protesters, while in Lyon, police said they responded after fireworks were thrown at officers. Joanna is a university student.
4: Some protesters are really like patient and pacific. The response from the police is really violent and really aggressive. And so it's really escalating. So the police gets violent, so people respond with violence. Sometimes high schoolers grow fire from trash or some stuff like that. But to show like, because if they don't do that, they are not heard.
2: The Spanish government has approved two decrees to regulate Spain's housing market. The measures include rent caps, a temporary ban on evictions, and restrictions on companies purchasing residential property. The rejection of the decrees in Parliament last week amid widespread protests over the housing crisis led Prime Minister Pedro Sanchez to announce snap elections for late November. Now to the weather. Tomorrow will be mostly sunny and dry after some morning fog. It will become increasingly cloudy towards the evening. Highs will range from 18 to 26 degrees.
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0: So, jetzt geben wir ein bisschen Gas. Heißt ja auch nicht umsonst die Drive Time. So um 4-5 herum. 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Drei schnelle Songs. Starten wir mit diesem hier. After the Rain. Over Mono. 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
2: Thanks, Xavier. There have been clashes between protesters and police in multiple French cities as demonstrations continue across France in support of students who've been demanding more investment in high schools. Police in Toulouse fired tear gas at protesters, while in Lyon, police said they responded after fireworks were thrown at officers. The protests started last month in Paris and then spread across France. More from the BBC's Mark Lowen.
3: It's been a day of really fluid protests here in Marseille. We've been following the crowds right through the city. There have been thousands of people on the streets here. It's been pretty peaceful, starting and moving through the streets of various parts of the city. And now we've come down to an area where actually the police are further down there. We walk past huge lines of riot police vehicles, and now another protest has gathered here.
2: German police have arrested the former head of Germany's BND Foreign Intelligence Agency on suspicion of espionage. August Hanning served as the agency's chief between 1998 and 2005. According to German media, he's being investigated for allegedly passing on state secrets and working as an agent. Police in Bavaria also arrested Hanning's one-time chief of staff on suspicion of providing his boss with hundreds of classified documents in exchange for money. In the German state of Saxony-Anhalt, a politician from Germany's far-right AfD party has been, for the first time, elected as the president of a state parliament. 35-year-old Tobias Rausch received 48 of the 82 votes cast. The AfD holds 39 seats in Magdeburg following its election victory in September, and 9 votes came from members of other parliamentary groups. The EU Enlargement Commissioner, Marta Kos, has presented the European Commission's long-awaited proposals for expanding the bloc. In a speech to the European Parliament, Kos outlined roadmaps for the EU's leading candidate countries, including clear reform steps and deadlines. FM4's Paul Brennan reports.
4: The Commission plans include safeguards with the progress of each hopeful nation tied to abiding by European values and the possibility of withdrawing benefits if any reforms are reversed. Under the proposals, the candidate nations that are furthest along could be given gradual access to the EU single market. The enlargement plan also includes an expansion of the EU's so-called qualified majority voting system. Currently, 15 of the 27 EU states, with a total of at least 65% of the bloc's population, can push through major policy decisions. Increasing the use of that system will itself require unanimous approval from all 27 members. Paul Brennan, FM Fear News.
2: Now for the weather. Tomorrow will be mostly sunny and dry after some morning fog. It will become increasingly cloudy towards the evening. Highs will range from 18 to 26 degrees.
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0: 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Mit Alina Brandstätter und Xaver Stockinger.
5: 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Heute folgende Themen für euch.
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0: Ja, anders sieht das natürlich Donald Trump. In seinen Augen hat er keineswegs einen Bad Job gemacht.
2: I've done a very bad job of explaining how good the country is doing. We're doing better than any country in the world economically. You're going to see Europe. Europe's a mess.
1: Das lass mal einfach mal so stehen. Aber was bewegt die USA kurz vor den Midterms?
0: Ja, unsere Kollegin Reem Higazi, die wirft es einen Blick auf einige aktuelle USA-Schlagzeilen, die sicher auch im Wahlkampf eine Rolle spielen, in unserer Rubrik
3: America. Are you okay?
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5: No fatties, no trannies, no beardos, no weirdos, no wimps, no radicals.
6: That's U.S. Secretary of War Pete Hegseth's State of the Force address last week, announcing his vision for the U.S. military.
7: No more trannies, just training.
6: The open hostility towards the trans community by the Trump administration is certainly especially being felt by trans youth. Currently, 27 states ban gender-affirming care for transgender youth, and access has become increasingly difficult, even in some states without bans. There's been a major rollback of Obama and Biden-era protections. Medically necessary care, such as puberty blockers and hormone therapy, has contracted drastically. At a recent trans youth rights protest, actor Elliot Page said,
8: "Gender-affirming care for youth is necessary. Backed by science, kids' lives are on the line. Gender-affirming care gives trans youth a sense of belonging, of their inherent value."
6: The value of privacy is at stake when it comes to public surveillance in America. Are you familiar with flock cameras?
9: They photograph passing vehicles and collect license plate data and other identifying information. Flock Safety has more than 120,000 cameras across 49 states. Flock says the cameras can help police catch criminals.
6: Hackers recently successfully breached a Flock camera, stealing over 1 million images from a single device.
10: Kentucky Republican Representative Thomas Massie just introduced the Flock Off Act in Congress to ban federal funding for Flock cameras.
6: From Flock Off to New York City and the Columbia University Graduate School of Journalism. Famous for its historic legacy, its location, and its close ties to top industry awards. Pulitzer Prizes, anyone? International students made up about half of the MA program's enrollment, but
11: Columbia University's Journalism School is pausing admissions for its Master of Arts program. The pause will allow the administration to evaluate and overhaul the program's curriculum.
6: Trump administration visa uncertainty has sharply reduced international applicants to Columbia Journalism School, possibly prompting a one-year pause in MA admissions. Plus,
12: what began as a dispute over pro-Palestinian protests on campus has now escalated into a high-stakes battle over the future of higher education in the U.S.
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party at the restaurant, party at the club, party in the day, party in my house, party on the way to the

fish, party under the bridge, party at the restaurant, party at the club, party in the day, party in my house, party on the way to the party at the park, party in the bush, party under the bridge, party at the restaurant, party at the club, party in the day, party in my house, party on the park, party in the bush, party under the bridge, party at the restaurant, party at the club, party in the day, party in my house, party on the way to the party.

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3: More than 60 staff at a Russian plague research facility have reportedly been isolated following the death of a laboratory worker from a suspected case of pneumonic plague.
4: Yeah, I don't think it's cause for alarm, but it is cause for focus and a cause to just keep an eye on, and we're doing that.
3: That's the US Secretary of State, Marco Rubio. So, what is pneumonic plague? And is it something like bubonic plague, the Black Death, that swept through Europe centuries ago?
5: Pneumonic plague, like this instance, is where you breathe the pathogen in and it infects your airways.
3: Simon Clark is professor in cellular microbiology at the University of Reading.
5: Bubonic plague happens when a rat, which carries fleas, has the plague bacteria. The fleas bite the rat and transmit the bacteria to a human when they bite the human.
3: Okay, that's the difference between bubonic plague and pneumonic plague. So back to pneumonic plague. What about the danger of this spreading across Russia and then on to the US and then on to us in Central and Western Europe?
6: It's not spread easily and we have antibiotics to stop it from spreading.
3: Dr. Glenn Waterman is an infectious disease specialist.
6: If you were around somebody that had pneumonic plague, you'd wear a mask, a surgical mask, and that would prevent you from catching it.
3: And how does it spread?
6: With pneumonic plague, it can be spread by coughing. Since the infection's in your lungs, if you cough, you can spread it to another person. But that doesn't travel very far, and so you really need to be face-to-face contact with that person to get pneumonic plague.
3: And what you do if you have it?
5: Anybody who's been exposed to this bacterial infection needs to quarantine, so self-isolate, and take antibiotics.
3: But isn't this something that just died out centuries ago, having spread and decimated populations across Europe?
5: People think the plague is gone. It was something that occurred 500 years ago. And it's not. It's here amongst us if you live in the right parts of the world. Occasionally, it even crops up in the United States. And that's because it's in wild animals. And unless you get rid of those wild animals, which of course is not possible, then you're not going to get rid of the bacteria. It's just something that is with us.

0: Wanda mit ihrer neuen Single Salbei. 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Das Battle Wanda gegen Bilderbuch, it's on again.
1: Es ist eine arge Woche für österreichische Popmusik.
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3: 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Mehr Infos unter plan-international.at.
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5: Thanks, Xavier. France's Prime Minister Sébastien Lecornu has denied that the government has ordered police repression against students after hundreds of young people were injured in protests across the country. He called the injuries accidents. Police have resorted to using tear gas, water cannons, and batons in clashes with protesters at some of the demonstrations. The protesters have been demanding more investment in high schools. Sabrina Rubash, the minister responsible for vocational education, said the protesters' concerns were legitimate, but added that the police had to respond to the violence.
6: You know, we are in front of a kind of very high violence from the young people. We cannot ask to our police officers, you know, to say and to make nothing in front of a lot of violence.
5: The Spanish government has approved two decrees to regulate Spain's housing market. The measures include rent caps, a temporary ban on evictions, and restrictions on companies purchasing residential property. The rejection of the decrees in Parliament last week amid widespread protests over the housing crisis led Prime Minister Pedro Sanchez to announce snap elections for late November. The former head of Germany's BND Foreign Intelligence Agency has been arrested on suspicion of espionage. August Hanning served as the agency's chief for 7 years, ending in 2005. Police in Bavaria also arrested Hanning's one-time chief of staff on suspicion of providing his boss with classified documents in exchange for money. NPR's Esme Nicholson reports.
7: Germany's federal prosecutor's office says August Hanning will be brought before a federal judge on charges that include treasonous espionage and attempted treason. Hanning, now 80, served as the head of Germany's foreign intelligence agency, known as the BND, between 1998 and 2005. Officers have also arrested a current intelligence officer named only as Manfred D for allegedly aiding and abetting attempted treason and treasonous espionage. The aide is suspected of providing the intelligence agency's former chief with thousands of classified documents in exchange for money. Hanning then allegedly used this information for his private consultancy work.
5: The U.S. film studio Paramount, controlled by the family of tech billionaire Larry Ellison, has completed its roughly $110 billion acquisition of fellow Hollywood giant Warner Bros. The new company, called Skydance, now faces a complex integration process while having to manage a debt burden of tens of billions of dollars. Now for the weather. Tomorrow will be mostly sunny and dry after some morning fog. It will become increasingly cloudy towards the evening. Highs will range from 18 to 26 degrees.
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4: 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Mit Alina Brandstätter und Xaver Stockinger.
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1: Ja, Glückwunsch. Aber was genau ist so spannend an diesen kleinen Dingern und warum ist es wichtig, mehr darüber zu wissen? Steve Crilly erklärt uns.
3: Neutrinos.
4: Very, very, very tiny things.
3: Dr. Arthur Lurero is a researcher at the Oscar Klein Center in Stockholm. Now, there are 3 types of neutrinos.
4: We know, for example, that at least 2 of the neutrinos have a mass, like we have a mass, and one of them potentially has a mass or doesn't have a mass, and it's very important for us to understand if it does or not, because it could be that if this neutrino doesn't have a mass, could explain what dark matter is.
3: Billions of neutrinos pass through our bodies every second.
4: But you don't feel them. They interact very weakly with matter, so they can just pass through you without ever hitting anything.
3: And for that reason, neutrinos are nicknamed ghost particles.
4: How neutrinos behave in the universe is very interesting as well. They change the distribution of galaxies around us, because galaxies will be completely different depending on how massive neutrinos were.
3: There is this Ice Cube Neutrino Observatory at the South Pole, and the strange neutrinos that this place may have measured, could it finally start to enlighten us about dark matter?
4: There are theories that say that if the third neutrino has no mass and is super fast and moving around, it could be the answer to what dark matter is. So this strange neutrino doesn't interact with anything, has no mass, could be an explanation of this strange component of the universe, because neutrinos are so abundant, like dark matter is so abundant.
2: Hey, und ich finde, gäbe es einen Nobelpreis für das einfache Erklären von komplexen Dingen? Unser Kollege Steve Crilly, der hätte ihn wirklich verdient.
1: Danke, Steve. Jetzt wissen wir, was Neutrinos sind.

0: Raheem Redcar von Christine and the Queens ist für Logic 1000 der ideale Partner, um ein musikalisches Statement in puncto Individualismus zu setzen.
1: I think he is truly an individual and doesn't really adhere to any kind of or prescribe to any norms or anything like that. So if you think of it as like a comment on individualism, I think he's the perfect person for that.

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But thankfully, I don't know, I do have that kind of skepticism and like it's kept me very safe. I also have like things in place like, you know, I would never walk home from a venue. I always make sure I either have like a chaperone, like someone who can come with me, or I'm getting driven there by a driver who is professional and what have you. But I understand that sometimes when people come into this industry and they're just starting out, like they don't have that luxury of like art being, or maybe they don't feel like they can ask for that kind of thing from the promoter. So it can be a scary thing, you know, for women.

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1: Nanda, du hast den FM4 Amadeus Award gewonnen. That bitch who took your spotlight away. I am the great meaning of life. I am real royalty. Ich finde es ganz gut, wenn man die Leute zum Lachen bringt und dann zum Nachdenken. 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Fuck a do, ring a ding. Are you ready? I'm coming. 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
1: Do you know what? And I sing this song, it's deep, yeah. When I heard the statistic, I actually fucking broke down in tears. Because the stat is that 1 in 4 men and women will experience this in their lifetime. And in a beautiful sold out Royal Albert Hall, there's a quarter of you here tonight. So I know I'm not alone when I sing this. Can relate to this song, I'm so fucking sorry from the bottom of my heart, and I'm singing for you right now with my whole heart, with my belly out and everything. And I wanted to do it like this because that's how it fucking feels when I sing it. I feel naked as fuck. All right, Tom, I'm ready. So this producer hit me up on the DM. He told me, hey, I really like what you are doing. He told me, come round to the studio, let's cook it. He told me, come to catch a vibe and make some music. But when I got there, should have heard what he was saying. Trying to touch me, trying to fuck me, I'm not playing. 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

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Don't need no one to defend me. 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

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Part of the day in the life you can't be here for. It's the day in the life of OGs. Dealing with inner demons, I won't leave. Not a word you will listen when my soul speaks. Down I go, so follow me, follow me, follow me. 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I'm a mess, honestly, fuck with your policy.

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0: Nilüfer Yanya with Like I Say, I Run Away. Before that, we had Pippa with Alles Gestohlen. And even before that, starting off the Sleepless Adventure, Crystal Fighters with Boomin' in Your Jeep. Good evening, good late night. And as you know, late nights are great nights. It's your man, DJ JoJo, the one and only Night Hawk. Gonna give you all sorts of music. Gonna be giving you the likes of Fat Dog, some Layla, some Shark Tank. I've got some FM Fia music from here, courtesy of HVOB, plus some Donnie Leah. I've even got the sounds of Nyla Tiara Love and much, much more. So let's get rolling and get into this sleepless thing. Let's get into the sounds of Troye Sivan. This one is Party.
1: Party in the park, party in the bush, party under the bridge, party at the restaurant, party at the club, party in the day, party in my house, party on the way to the party at the park.

party under the bridge, party at the restaurant, party at the club, party in the day, party in my house, party on the way to the party at the park, party in the bush, party under the bridge, party at the restaurant, party at the club, party in the day, party in my house, party on the park, party in the bush, party under the bridge, party at the restaurant, party at the club, party in the day, party in my house, party on the way to the party.

The big collaboration, Philip Akinsky, Nina Carolina, and Joe the Man the Music getting together for that one called Dreams. Before that, Uche Yada with Ring Ring, and even before that, Troy A. Sivan with Party. And it is time for Epic Moments in Music. On this day, October 7th, back in 1982, the Andrew Lloyd Webber musical Cats officially opened up on Broadway. It became an absolute cultural phenomenon, completely changing the landscape of musical theater by proving that plotless, heavily synthesized, abstract spectacle could dominate the box office for nearly two decades. A little fun fact about Cats, it's actually one of the longest running plays and productions in that whole Broadway scene up there in New York. Let's get into a little spectacle, some music coming your way courtesy of Shark Tank, some Layla around the bend, and right now here's Fat Dog, Call It What You Want.

Oh, and a swimming pool with Dance the Way I Feel. Before that, a little FM Fear music from here, courtesy of HVOB with Always Like This. And if you want to stay in the know of what's going on in the world of FM Fear, then get on that FM Fear website, fm4.orf.at. 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Big block of music coming your way. I've got the sounds of Swimming Pool a little bit later. I've got some Nyla Tierra Love. And right now, here's Danny Yola and Vera Fitzia getting together on this one called Forget to Me.

you've experienced your emotions, if like, one moment they're excited, the next depressed. They weep and laugh and sigh by turns. In fact, they're truly beside themselves. One moment they're excited, the next depressed.

Swimming Paul and Bo Neptune getting together on that track Direct With It, and you can catch them direct on stage live at the Fluke in Vienna. That's going to be on the 17th of October. Don't miss it. Mark it down on your calendar. 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Coming up at 2, Endless Wellness, Jiggins and Charlotte Plank. I've got DJ Shadow for you, some Brosy, Vonda, Bon Iver, Kulk, and so much more. But right now, I'm going to close out this hour with some Hayden James. Going to take you back with Wax Illusionist, Manuva and the Bionic Kids, some Super City. 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